0: Before we go on, we need your verbal consent that it's okay to continue with more great music.
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0: Pointer Sisters, I'm Keith Stevens. Well, I'm going to give you a reason to watch the MTV Video Music Awards coming up on Sunday, which, by the way, air on CBS, which is throwing me off. They're going to do a tribute to George Michael, and there's a George Michael concert movie coming out towards the end of the year. 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
2: From the National Weather Service forecast for tonight, mostly cloudy skies with a low of 51. Sunny tomorrow with a high of 68. And mostly clear tomorrow night with a low of 45.
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0: Cyndi Lauper all through the night. I am Keith Stevens. Thank you so much for listening, as always.
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0: Andy Gibb, I just want to be your everything. I'm Keith Stevens. Well, according to an article, the average American wedding is now approaching $30,000, which, to put that into context, my parents' first house they bought was $15,000 a long time ago. But some wedding folks are taking extreme measures. In fact, they say that it's so expensive these days that they would literally entertain the idea, if they made some money, of corporate sponsorship. In other words, putting a logo on the wedding dress or the tux.
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Well, I mentioned the VMAs last hour. Going to be on CBS coming up on Sunday, of course. Aha! Big winner. Mid-80s. VMAs. That's why I'm talking like this. Here are the Eagles from the long run. I'm Keith Stevens.

0: Romantic saying, that's what I like about you on Keith Stevens. Well, big music news. U2's got a brand new single coming out tomorrow. It's called Silencio. And I was trying to give you a vibe for it. It's got a little dance, got a little rock in it, but it's always a big deal when U2 brings out some new music. Now, usually these singles come out on a Friday, but Silencio coming out tomorrow because, and I'm just guessing here, there's a small artist that has a new single coming out on Friday with a song called Patient Zero. That would be Taylor Swift.
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2: The following are general contest rules for WLKR. 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The stated parties and promotional participants are not liable for injury incurred because of any contest promotion. Limit one winner per household every 30 days. Winner has 30 days from the date of giveaway to pick their prize up. Grand prize drawings will be determined per contest. Winners agree to sign a contest release form as a condition of receiving the prize package. Winners agree to allow the use of his or her name, likeness, and or voice for additional publicity and advertising purposes for the period of 1 year from the grand prize drawing date without additional compensation. WLKR reserves the right to amend these rules at any time. All decisions of WLKR are final. Prizes may not be refunded, transferred, or exchanged. All taxes, including sales tax and federal tax, are the sole responsibility of the winner. Copies of these rules are available by sending a self-addressed stamped envelope to General Contest Rules, care of WLKR, 10327 Milan Road, US Route 250, Milan, Ohio, 44846. 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
5: From the National Weather Service forecast for tonight, mostly cloudy skies with a low of 51. Sunny tomorrow with a high of 68. And mostly clear tomorrow night with a low of 45.
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0: Orleans and Dance With Me. I'm Keith Stevens. In fact, Orleans had the song called Still the One, which ABC TV used for their new fall season. In fact, it was so big and so well received that they used it in 1977 and 1978 when ABC seemed to rule the ratings.
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0: Rod Stewart and Forever Young. I'm Keith Stevens, and speaking of Forever Young, happy 77th birthday today to the boss, Bruce Springsteen, 77 today. That's crazy. And as I mentioned throughout the summer, my favorite audiobook of the year was the Bruce Springsteen autobiography. That was my companion for the entire summer.
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4: 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They have a Cricut Makes 3D printer, Glowforge laser printer, and software like GarageBand, Final Cut Pro, Photoshop, and more. Also on Saturday, it's a park run with Osborne Metro Park from 9 until 10 a.m. This event is a free weekly 5K open to anyone in the community to participate.
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4: From the National Weather Service forecast for tonight, mostly cloudy.

0: Cloudy skies with a low of 51. Sunny tomorrow with a high of 68. And mostly clear tomorrow night with a low of 45.
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0: The police and day-do-do-do-da-da-da. I'm Keith Stevens, middle of the show and middle part of the week.
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0: Tom Petty with the Heartbreakers, early one and breakdown. I'm Keith Stevens. Well, forget the pine-scented air freshener hanging from your rearview mirror, which probably lose its smell anyway within a couple of days. They say, yeah, driving with a scent of lemon or orange is going to boost your mood and also supposedly going to slash your driving errors, increase your focus, and reduce road rage. Research shows that sniffing citrus scents reduces driving errors by 54%. Sharpens your focus and improves reaction time.
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Tears for Fears, everybody wants to rule the world. I am Keith Stevens. Towards the first full weekend of fall 2026, here's Elton John and Kiki D, and don't go breaking my heart.

0: Frankie and Relax, and I am Keith Stevens. Great one-hit wonder here in America, UK, much bigger. In fact, the other single from the album called Two Tribes, one of the biggest singles in the history of the UK charts. Which celebrity has overstayed their welcome? Well, apparently Elon Musk, considered the ultimate example of overexposure. I got some bad news. He's not going anywhere soon. Musk appears constantly in news feeds, social media, public discussions, making him nearly impossible to miss here in 2026.
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5: 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Fall's in the air and cooler temperatures are right around the corner. 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
6: From the National Weather Service forecast for tonight, mostly cloudy skies with a low of 51. Sunny tomorrow with a high of 68. And mostly clear tomorrow night with a low of 45.
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0: Billy Joel, Only the Good Die Young. I'm Keith Stevens. Let me remind you that when that song came out, those lyrics were considered controversial.
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Michael Jackson, you are not alone. I am Keith Stevens. Of course you're not. We're here. We're talking to each other, right? Sort of, kind of. Except I can't hear it because it's one-way traffic on the radio. You know what humans and dogs have in common? We both love TV. We also, by the way, love cheese in our house. 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It makes the dog's day with the cheese. Anyway, researchers looking into canine TV watching habits found that dogs showed heightened interest in programs

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0: Brothers Johnson, I am Keith Stevens. How much time are you spending on your phone? They say the average is 3 to 6 hours a day, and that might be low. That's not including work-related time. So what is the psychological effect of all this phone time? One study concluded, in association with Google, finds that there is little evidence that smartphone usage is bad for adults, again, conducted by Google. However, another study has found that moderate amounts of screen time actually help people recover from the daily stress of life.
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0: There's Wham and Everything She Wants from Make It Big and the video they filmed in China. There's a documentary out there. I've not seen where it is, but it's about that trip to China where, you know, some of the pop music musicians didn't ever get a chance to go into that part of the world. And that's where they filmed that particular video. If you ever see that video, though, George Michael's hair is unbelievable.
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6: 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Also on Saturday, it's a park run with Osborne Metro Park from 9 until 10 a.m. This event is a free weekly 5K open to anyone in the community to participate.
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8: 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No employee or any member of their families of the Elyria Lorraine Broadcasting Company, its advertisers and promoters of any contest are eligible. The stated parties and promotional participants are not liable for injury incurred because of any contest promotion. Limit one winner per household every 30 days. Winner has 30 days from the date of giveaway to pick their prize up. Grand prize drawings will be determined per contest. Winners agree to sign a contest release form as a condition of receiving the prize package. Winners agree to allow the use of his or her name, likeness, and or voice for additional publicity and advertising purposes for the period of 1 year from the grand prize drawing.

0: date without additional compensation. 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All decisions of WLKR are final. Prizes may not be refunded, transferred, or exchanged. All taxes, including sales tax and federal tax, are the sole responsibility of the winner. 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
5: From the National Weather Service forecast for today, sunny skies with a high of 68. Mostly clear tonight with a low of 45. Then sunny again tomorrow with a high of 67.
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0: Boston, More Than a Feeling. I'm Keith Stevens. Hope you're having a great week so far. And as always, thank you so much for listening.
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0: Amy Stewart, I am Keith Stevens. Thanks for listening. Catch you guys tomorrow, same time. By the way, almost didn't make it to the studio on time today. Fortunately, tech was working with me. I have one of those cars that has a key fob, and you put the little battery in it, the little circular thing, looks like a dime, and I hit the button, nothing. And I don't see the light coming on the key fob, so I start tapping it on the door to the car, and the light came on, and the car started. So, obviously, I made it, didn't I? See you tomorrow.
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Lionel Richie in Running with the Night, and I'm Chris Kellogg. Lionel Richie going to be all right. He's had a heart procedure done. We'll talk about that coming up in two songs.

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0: Huey Lewis in the News in the Heart of Rock and Roll, and I'm Chris Kellogg. Thanks for being here. Well, Lionel Richie is taking some time off after recently undergoing a medical procedure. Lionel Richie's representative confirmed that the procedure to treat atrial fibrillation went perfectly. The three remaining concerts on Lionel's tour with Earth, Wind, and Fire have been postponed due to the heart procedure. After postponing two shows in Chicago and Columbus in June and then experiencing dizziness on one show and cutting another show short, Richie was hospitalized in St. Louis after a concert there that he went through multiple tests, and they determined the problem, and yeah, it's been fixed.
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2: From the National Weather Service forecast for today, sunny skies with a high of 68. Mostly clear tonight with a low of 45. Then sunny again tomorrow with a high of 67.
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0: Whitney Houston, How Will I Know? And thanks for having us on. I'm Chris Kellogg. A lot more of your favorites coming right now.
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0: Steve Miller Band in Swingtown, and I'm glad you're here. I'm Chris Kellogg. Well, people now spend a staggering 3 to 6 hours on their smartphones, and that excludes the work-related time. You probably spend even way more time on it by the time you throw work in there. What psychological effect does that have on us? Apparently none. One study conducted in association with Google finds that there is little evidence that smartphone usage is bad for adults. Another study says it actually helps reduce daytime stress.
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0: ELO and Hold On Tight, and I'm Chris Kellogg. Glad to have you here. All right, the series premiere of Wonka's The Golden Ticket on Netflix. It's a reality competition show. A group of golden ticket holders are tested at Willy Wonka's chocolate factory. It's just as weird as you would expect, but they're competing for a lifetime supply of money. Not chocolate, something more important, money. Then you can buy all the chocolate you want. The premiere is now. You can see it on Netflix, and then the finale is coming up next Wednesday night. Also, the premiere of Brothers, that's on Apple TV. Matthew McConaughey and Woody Harrelson play fictionalized versions of themselves as they find out that the internet rumors might be true about them actually being brothers. The trailer makes it look totally worth our time, by the way, regardless of how silly it is. And it's not a whole lot of fictionalized. It's very much the people we know as Woody Harrelson and Matthew McConaughey.
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0: 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Coming up on Saturday, the Huron Public Library is having Maker Studio Crafting Technology open hours from 10 a.m. until 1:30 p.m. Go learn about the items in the library's Maker Studio collection, get help with a project, or use the equipment to get started on a craft. They have a Cricut Makes 3D printer, Glowforge laser printer, and software like GarageBand, Final Cut Pro, Photoshop, and more. Also on Saturday, it's a park run with Osborne Metro Park from 9 until 10 a.m. This event is a free weekly 5K open to anyone in the community to participate.
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2: 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All contests are open to all persons 18 years of age and older unless specified. No employee or any member of their families of the Elyria-Lorraine Broadcasting Company, its advertisers and promoters of any contest are eligible. The stated parties and promotional participants are not liable for injury incurred because of any contest promotion. Limit one winner per household every 30 days. Winner has 30 days from the date of giveaway to pick their prize up. Grand prize drawings will be determined per contest. Winners agree to sign a contest release form as a condition of receiving the prize package. Winners agree to allow the use of his or her name, likeness, and or voice for additional publicity and advertising purposes for the period of 1 year from the grand prize drawing date without additional compensation. WLKR reserves the right to amend these rules at any time. All decisions of WLKR are final. Prizes may not be refunded, transferred, or exchanged. All taxes, including sales tax and federal tax, are the sole responsibility of the winner. Copies of these rules are available by sending a self-addressed stamped envelope to General Contest Rules, care of WLKR, 10327 Milan Road, US Route 250, Milan, Ohio, 44846. Rules are also available at WLKRradio.com.
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0: From the National Weather Service forecast for today, sunny skies with a high of 68. Mostly clear tonight with a low of 45. Then sunny again tomorrow with a high of 67.
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0: Chic, Le Freak. No, it's Freak, Le Chic. That's it. I'm Chris Kellogg. Thanks for having us on. All right, so a lot of people are complaining about having Christmas decorations already out, and it's not even Halloween. Well, remember when it was school supply shopping season? Yeah, they already had Halloween candy out. So I guess we just as well accept the fact that we need to kind of get in front of it and start buying now.
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We got a lot of your favorites, and we're keeping them rolling one after the other. I'm Chris Kellogg. Glad to have you here. So there's a new poll that asks people, what's the biggest regret in life? You may be surprised by the answer. I'll tell you in two songs.

0: There's Fleetwood Mac and Go Your Own Way, and thanks for being here. All right, so there's a new poll out. It asks, what's your biggest regret in life? And I think it's a good answer that we have here that is the top answer. I don't have any big regrets. I think if you think about it from a certain perspective, you look back and maybe romantic relationships, career, family relationships, money might be on the list. But when you really think about it, if you could go back and change it, it would change what you have currently had. So really, no regrets, right?
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5: 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Winners agree to sign a contest release form as a condition of receiving the prize package. Winners agree to allow the use of his or her name, likeness, and or voice for additional publicity and advertising purposes for the period of 1 year from the grand prize drawing date without additional compensation. WLKR reserves the right to amend these rules at any time. All decisions of WLKR are final. 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All taxes, including sales tax and federal tax, are the sole responsibility of the winner. 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Rules are also available at WLKRradio.com.
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10: From the National Weather Service forecast for today, sunny skies with a high of 68. Mostly clear tonight with a low of 45. Then sunny again tomorrow with a high of 67.
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0: We keep your favorites rolling one after the other. I'm glad you're here. I've stacked up a lot more of your favorites coming right now.
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0: Billy Joel and Big Shot, and we appreciate you being here. All right, have you started any of your holiday shopping yet? Well, it turns out about 21% of people say they have started their shopping. That's an unusually high number for this time of the year, about 90 days out from Christmas. Another 31% say they plan to start at the 1st of October.
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playing one great song after another. Well, good news, Fat Bear Week is here. We'll talk about it and how we can judge the bears coming up in two songs.

0: Def Leppard, Pour Some Sugar on Me. It is Fat Bear Week, by the way. 16 heavyweight contenders at Alaska's Katmai National Park and Preserve are facing off in an online vote to crown the bear that has packed on the most weight ahead of winter. So they photographed all these bears early on in the spring, and then they photographed them again here this fall to see how much weight they had put on, and you can judge them. My favorite so far, I think, is Bucky, although Marshmallow, wow, she looks like she's had a few too many s'mores. You can vote online at explore.org/meet-the-bears.
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0: 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Coming up on Saturday, the Huron Public Library is having Maker Studio Crafting Technology open hours from 10 a.m. until 1:30 p.m. Go learn about the items in the library's Maker Studio collection, get help with a project, or use the equipment to get started on a craft. They have a Cricut Makes 3D printer, Glowforge laser printer, and software like GarageBand, Final Cut Pro, Photoshop, and more. Also on Saturday, it's a park run with Osborne Metro Park from 9 until 10 a.m. This event is a free weekly 5K open to anyone in the community to participate.
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0: From the National Weather Service forecast for today, sunny skies with a high of 68. Mostly clear tonight with a low of 45. Then sunny again tomorrow with a high of 67.
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0: Peter Frampton and Baby, I Love Your Way. I'm Chris Kellogg. Do you go to bed at the same time every day and wake up at the same time every day? Well, if so, that is a good thing. It turns out sticking to a regular bedtime is linked to better mental health.
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0: There's Prince and Purple Rain. Great song, great album, of course, for the soundtrack for the movie Purple Rain, and just an okay movie. It was a great showcase, though, for Prince and his live concerts. So does your husband wear a wedding ring? It's a symbol of love and commitment. It turns out about 26% of husbands do not, and various reasons why, in fact. Sometimes it's like when they're working out, they forget to put it back on, right? Because you can't lift weights with that wedding ring. A lot of guys now have kind of gotten these cheaper rubber kind of rings to wear because they obviously appreciate the importance of its symbolism.
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4: From the National Weather Service forecast for today, sunny skies with a high of 68. Mostly clear tonight with a low of 45. Then sunny again tomorrow with a high of 67.
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0: John Mellencamp and Jack and Diane, and I'm Chris Kellogg. I have stacked up a lot of your favorites, and they are coming your way right now.
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0: Michael Jackson and Billie Jean, and I'm Chris Kellogg. Have you shopped for Halloween costumes yet? You know the best selection is now, right? If you can get to it early, that's a really good idea. I know I've gone into the store the last week before Halloween, and things are just laying all over the place. It's just absolute chaos. 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

0: Boston and Don't Look Back from their second album that came out in 78. You know, that sophomore album is always a tricky one, but it turned out really well for Boston, especially after that first album sold so well, over 17 million copies.
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2: 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Save big money at Menards. A Sandusky man who's accused of driving impaired and striking two children on an e-bike has been sentenced to prison time. According to the Sandusky Register, 35-year-old Joseph Fox recently pleaded guilty to multiple charges of aggravated vehicular assault. Fox has been sent to prison for 7 months. The incident took place on July 5th on Campbell Street in Sandusky, where two boys were struck on their bikes, leaving both injured. The families of the boys have both filed civil lawsuits. A Wakeman man has pleaded guilty to charges involving the attack of a pregnant woman at a mobile home park. The Norwalk Reflector says 38-year-old Anthony Storer pleaded guilty to domestic violence and strangulation. Storer was arrested back on July 12th. Two men from Lorain County face multiple charges from a July home invasion and shooting in Elyria. 23-year-old Stephen Baker and 20-year-old Enrique Hintz have both been charged with 3 counts each of felonious assault. The home invasion took place at a house on Warren Avenue. The shooting victim received non-life-threatening injuries. Some Halloween happenings at the Norwalk Library. Norwalk, Ohio News says the library will host a literary ghost walk on October 8th from 6 to 7:30 p.m. and then their kids' Halloween party on October 28th from 6 to 7 p.m. In sports, the Cleveland Guardians lost to Boston last night 1-0. The Guards play at Boston again tonight to wrap up the 3-game series at 6:45 on 95.3 WLKR. For your weather today, expect partly sunny skies with a high near 68.
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0: Bob Seger, and let's talk about regrets. A poll asked people, what is your biggest regret in life most related to? And most people said, I don't have any big regrets. 22% said that, which is fantastic. 15% said their biggest regret, romantic relationships. Yeah. Then career or work, family relationships, and then money. 37% said they are regretting something they did not do more than something they did. And 47% said it's something they could not change. So in that case, you know, you can't change it. Stop worrying about it. Just live your life with no regrets from here on out.
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3: 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Coming up on Saturday, the Huron Public Library is having Maker Studio Crafting Technology open hours from 10 a.m. until 1:30 p.m. Go learn about the items in the library's Maker Studio collection, get help with a project, or use the equipment to get started on a craft. They have a CryCut Makes 3D printer, Glowforge laser printer, and software like GarageBand, Final Cut Pro, Photoshop, and more. Also on Saturday, it's a park run with Osborne Metro Park from 9 until 10 a.m. This event is a free weekly 5K open to anyone in the community to participate.
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5: From the National Weather Service forecast for today, sunny skies with a high of 68. Mostly clear tonight with a low of 45. Then sunny again tomorrow with a high of 67.
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0: White Snake with Here I Go Again. I'm Jenna Clay, and a big birthday for Pittsburgh Steeler, Mean Joe Green. 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

0: Extraordinary World on a Thursday morning. And because weddings can get, you know, expensive for couples, they're doing some different kind of things. A majority say they would accept corporate sponsorship for their wedding. And 1 in 6 say they would go as far as wearing a logo on their tux or wedding dress.
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2: AP News, I'm Marcela Sanchez. Presidents Trump and Xi Jinping have a packed agenda for their talks at the White House today. AP correspondent Ben Thomas reports.
3: China's President Xi Jinping arrived in Washington Wednesday. President Trump traveling out to Joint Base Andrews in Maryland, along with First Lady Melania Trump, to meet Xi and his wife, Peng Li Yuan, plainside.
4: One of his motivations for coming here is
3: Bonnie Lin at the Center for Strategic and International Studies.
4: To be able to engage with President Trump, encourage President Trump to, in some ways, rein in what he believes to be hawks within the Trump administration.
3: Treasury Secretary Scott Bessent says the two leaders will extend a trade truce, which had been set to expire in November, until January. Artificial intelligence safeguards and the war in Iran, among other big items on the agenda. Ben Thomas, Washington.
2: Iranian President Masoud Pezeshkian says his people have been victims of terrorism by the U.S. He spoke to the U.N. General Assembly a day after President Trump said he may annihilate the Islamic Republic if a deal is not reached soon to end the nearly seven-month war.
5: Iran must be understood by Mr. Trump and those who seek to bully us that we are ready for dialogue and diplomacy and negotiations without accepting the language of force.
2: He held up photos of the late Supreme Leader Ali Khamenei and the more than 150 Iranian schoolchildren killed on the first days of the war. A federal judge has ordered the White House to restore access to CNN, MS Now, and Politico. The three news outlets had sued the Trump administration days after they were barred from the White House grounds, calling the selective ban a blatant violation of the First Amendment. Hurricane Polo is forecast to maintain its Category 5 strength as it skirts Mexico's Pacific coast over the next few days. This is AP News.
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10: 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Fall's in the air and cooler temperatures are right around the corner. 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
11: From the National Weather Service forecast for today, sunny skies with a high of 68. Mostly clear tonight with a low of 45. Then sunny again tomorrow with a high of 67.
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0: 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Great music. All in favor, say aye. 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

0: Heart of glass, it's Blondie. And scientists have developed a wearable sensor that clips into your undies. It monitors gut bacteria activity by, you guessed it, measuring hydrogen gas in flatulence. Your farts. Yeah, it can monitor them for up to a week on a single battery. Hopefully you've moved them into different underwear by then, though.
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3: A Sandusky man who's accused of driving in

0: A Sandusky man who's accused of driving impaired and striking two children on an e-bike has been sentenced to prison time. According to the Sandusky Register, 35-year-old Joseph Fox recently pleaded guilty to multiple charges of aggravated vehicular assault. Fox has been sent to prison for 7 months. The incident took place on July 5th on Campbell Street in Sandusky, where two boys were struck on their bikes, leaving both injured. The families of the boys have both filed civil lawsuits. A Wakeman man has pleaded guilty to charges involving the attack of a pregnant woman at a mobile home park. The Norwalk Reflector says 38-year-old Anthony Storer pleaded guilty to domestic violence and strangulation. Storer was arrested back on July 12th. Two men from Lorain County face multiple charges from a July home invasion and shooting in Elyria. 23-year-old Stephen Baker and 20-year-old Enrique Hintz have both been charged with 3 counts each of felonious assault. The home invasion took place at a house on Warren Avenue. The shooting victim received non-life-threatening injuries. Some Halloween happenings at the Norwalk Library. Norwalk, Ohio News says the library will host a literary ghost walk on October 8th from 6 to 7:30 p.m. and then their kids' Halloween party on October 28th from 6 to 7 p.m. In sports, the Cleveland Guardians lost to Boston last night 1-0. The Guards play at Boston again tonight to wrap up the 3-game series at 6:45 on 95.3 WLKR. For your weather today, expect partly sunny skies with a high near 68. For tonight, mostly clear with a low around 46. I'm Chris Morgan.
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6: The following are general contest rules for WLKR. 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The stated parties and promotional participants are not liable for injury incurred because of any contest promotion. Limit one winner per household every 30 days. Winner has 30 days from the date of giveaway to pick their prize up. Grand prize drawings will be determined per contest. Winners agree to sign a contest release form as a condition of receiving the prize package. Winners agree to allow the use of his or her name, likeness, and or voice for additional publicity and advertising purposes for the period of 1 year from the grand prize drawing date without additional compensation. WLKR reserves the right to amend these rules at any time. All decisions of WLKR are final. Prizes may not be refunded, transferred, or exchanged. All taxes, including sales tax and federal tax, are the sole responsibility of the winner. Copies of these rules are available by sending a self-addressed stamped envelope to General Contest Rules, care of WLKR, 10327 Milan Road, US Route 250, Milan, Ohio 44846. Rules are also available at WLKRradio.com.
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Coming up, we're going to talk about some new public bathrooms in New York City. They need them, and these are kind of crazy. I'll explain, but first, it's Rod Stewart.

0: Your brain says, let's get some work done today. But your internal autocorrect changed it to, keep listening to the radio. 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

0: The Stones. I'm Jenna Clay, and I like going to New York City, although I can never find a bathroom. However, the city has debuted robo-toilets, part of a municipal project to increase the availability of free public restrooms in the city. They are free, but there's a catch. There's a strict 10-minute limit. In fact, at 10 minutes, the door automatically swings wide open. Yeah, this is going to be great. Not only that, but if it's free to everyone, they're going to get messed up pretty soon. 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
8: There's nearly 678,290,000 kids under 5 around the world. But what's so important about being 5? A lot, it turns out. Children who live to age 5 are twice as likely to reach adulthood. That's why vaccines matter so much. For 40 years, Rotary and partners have delivered vaccines globally. Like here, and even here. Impressive, right? But 12.5 million children are still totally unvaccinated. Rotary knows we can find them. Because when Rotary and Indian vaccinators looked for families at bus and train stations, used motorbikes, and trekked house to house, they lowered polio cases by 94%. See? It can be done. And the results are worth it. Let's ensure that all children grow up safe from preventable diseases.
9: The following are general contest rules for WLKR. 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No employee or any member of their families of the Elyria-Lorraine Broadcasting Company, its advertisers and promoters of any contest are eligible. The stated parties and promotional participants are not liable for injury incurred because of any contest promotion. Limit one winner per household every 30 days. Winner has 30 days from the date of giveaway to pick their prize up. Grand prize drawing.

0: will be determined per contest. Winners agree to sign a contest release form as a condition of receiving the prize package. Winners agree to allow the use of his or her name, likeness, and or voice for additional publicity and advertising purposes for the period of 1 year from the grand prize drawing date without additional compensation. WLKR reserves the right to amend these rules at any time. All decisions of WLKR are final. Prizes may not be refunded, transferred, or exchanged. All taxes, including sales tax and federal tax, are the sole responsibility of the winner. Copies of these rules are available by sending a self-addressed stamped envelope to General Contest Rules, care of WLKR, 10327 Milan Road, U.S. Route 250, Milan, Ohio, 44846. 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
3: From the National Weather Service forecast for today, sunny skies with a high of 68. Mostly clear tonight with a low of 45. Then sunny again tomorrow with a high of 67.
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0: I've had the time of my life. 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They like household pets like cats and wild animals. 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
6: AP News, I'm Marcela Sanchez. Treasury Secretary Scott Bessent says top U.S. and Chinese officials have agreed to extend a trade truce until January. He made the announcement during a Fox News Channel interview as President Trump welcomed Chinese President Xi Jinping at Joint Base Andrews yesterday. Trump has not commented on the extension, but the two leaders are expected to hold talks today after an arrival ceremony at the White House and a review of troops. A federal judge says the three news outlets Trump banned from the White House must have their access restored immediately. AP correspondent Donna Warder reports.
7: A federal judge says President Donald Trump must allow CNN, MS Now, and Politico on White House grounds. Trump on Friday banned the three news outlets from the White House, calling their coverage of him fake news. Although the ruling is in effect for only 14 days, U.S. District Judge Timothy Kelly ruled the White House is to immediately return, reinstate, and restore the news outlets' access. Kelly, whom Trump nominated in 2017, says the government must have clear standards for conduct that would lead to revoking a press pass, and he called the standard of objectionable reporting outlined in letters the White House sent to the three news outlets so vague it hardly does the trick. I'm Donna Warder.
6: The entity run by Dolly Parton's longtime manager, Danny Nozell, has filed a temporary restraining order against her nephew, Brian Seaver, and his private security company. Court documents filed in Nashville say Seaver made threats of violence that caused her estate's attorney and other employees to leave and are endangering her legacy and business empire. Nozell runs She's Alive, which manages Parton's businesses. Hurricane Polo sent bands of heavy rain across Mexico's Pacific coast, while tropical storm Nolo approaches Hawaii with the potential for catastrophic flooding. This is AP News.
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14: From the National Weather Service forecast for today, sunny skies with a high of 68. Mostly clear tonight with a low of 45. Then sunny again tomorrow with a high of 67.
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0: little Marvin Gaye for your Thursday morning. And I know it's not October, but let's talk Halloween. 74% of people plan to celebrate. 71% will buy a costume. Discount stores are the top places to look for one, followed by specialty Halloween or costume stores. And then pet costumes. Yes, please. Pumpkins, the most popular. Then hot dogs and ghosts.
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2: A Sandusky man who's accused of driving impaired and striking two children on an e-bike has been sentenced to prison time. According to the Sandusky Register, 35-year-old Joseph Fox recently pleaded guilty to multiple charges of aggravated vehicular assault. Fox has been sent to prison for 7 months. The incident took place on July 5th on Campbell Street in Sandusky, where two boys were struck on their bikes, leaving both injured. The families of the boys have both filed civil lawsuits. A Wakeman man has pleaded guilty to charges involving the attack of a pregnant woman at a mobile home park. The Norwalk Reflector says 38-year-old Anthony Storer pleaded guilty to domestic violence and strangulation. Storer was arrested back on July 12th. Two men from Lorain County

0: They face multiple charges from a July home invasion and shooting in Elyria. 23-year-old Stephen Baker and 20-year-old Enrique Hintz have both been charged with 3 counts each of felonious assault. The home invasion took place at a house on Warren Avenue. The shooting victim received non-life-threatening injuries. Some Halloween happenings at the Norwalk Library. Norwalk, Ohio News says the library will host a literary ghost walk on October 8th from 6 to 7:30 p.m. and then their kids' Halloween party on October 28th from 6 to 7 p.m. In sports, the Cleveland Guardians lost to Boston last night 1-0. The Guards play at Boston again tonight to wrap up the 3-game series at 6:45 on 95.3 WLKR. For your weather today, expect partly sunny skies with a high near 68. For tonight, mostly clear with a low around 46. I'm Chris Morgan.
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0: It's true. That's right. We had Redhead Appreciation Day this week, and no one even mentioned it. So let's talk about redheads. Less than 2% of the world's population has red hair, and the most rare combo, red hair, blue eyes, that's me. The odds are around 0.17%. 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
5: 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Coming up on Saturday, the Huron Public Library is having Maker Studio Crafting Technology open hours from 10 a.m. until 1:30 p.m. Go learn about the items in the library's Maker Studio collection, get help with a project, or use the equipment to get started on a craft. They have a Cricut Makes 3D printer, Glowforge laser printer, and software like GarageBand, Final Cut Pro, Photoshop, and more. Also on Saturday, it's a park run with Osborne Metro Park from 9 until 10 a.m. This event is a free weekly 5K open to anyone in the community to participate.
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2: From the National Weather Service forecast for today, sunny skies with a high of 68. Mostly clear tonight with a low of 45. Then sunny again tomorrow with a high of 67.
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0: the boys of summer, but now it's fall. And apparently crow's feet can be a good thing. 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People assume eye crinkling is the sign of someone who smiles a lot. 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
3: AP News, I'm Marcela Sanchez. Treasury Secretary Scott Bessent says top U.S. and Chinese officials have agreed to extend a trade truce until January. He made the announcement during a Fox News Channel interview as President Trump welcomed Chinese President Xi Jinping at Joint Base Andrews yesterday. Trump has not commented on the extension, but the two leaders are expected to hold talks today after an arrival ceremony at the White House and a review of troops. A federal judge says the three news outlets Trump banned from the White House must have their access restored immediately. AP correspondent Donna Warder reports.
4: A federal judge says President Donald Trump must allow CNN, MS Now, and Politico on White House grounds. Trump on Friday banned the three news outlets from the White House, calling their coverage of him fake news. Although the ruling is in effect for only 14 days, U.S. District Judge Timothy Kelly ruled the White House is to immediately return, reinstate, and restore the news outlets' access. Kelly, whom Trump nominated in 2017, says the government must have clear standards for conduct that would lead to revoking a press pass, and he called the standard of objectionable reporting outlined in letters the White House sent to the three news outlets so vague it hardly does the trick. I'm Donna Warder.
3: The entity run by Dolly Parton's longtime manager, Danny Nozell, has filed a temporary restraining order against her nephew, Brian Seaver, and his private security company. Court documents filed in Nashville say Seaver made threats of violence that caused her estate's attorney and other employees to leave and are endangering her legacy and business empire. Nozell runs She's Alive, which manages Parton's businesses. Hurricane Polo sent bands of heavy rain across Mexico's Pacific coast, while tropical storm Nolo approaches Hawaii with the potential for catastrophic flooding. This is AP News.
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10: From the National Weather Service forecast for today, sunny skies with a high of 68. Mostly clear tonight with a low of 45. Then sunny again tomorrow with a high of 67.
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0: queen for ya. I'm Jenna Clay, and I love tattoos. I don't have any, but it's not because I don't like them. I love the artistry of them, but sometimes I'm shocked by who's getting a tattoo sometimes, like this. Tom Hanks' wife, Rita Wilson, apparently got a huge back tattoo. It's an elaborate cross tattoo that resembles the ink that her son Chet has on his back.
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13: From the National Weather Service forecast for today, sunny skies with a high of 68. Mostly clear tonight with a low of 45. Then sunny again tomorrow with a high of 67.
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0: Cruel Summer Bananarama on a Thursday morning. And if you're holding a grudge, you're really only hurting yourself. People don't even probably know that you're still holding on to it. If you forgive those who've wronged you, you'll experience a 27% reduction in stress symptoms, including headaches, backaches, and stomach pain. Do you really want to hold on to that?
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3: The following are general contest rules for WLKR. All contests are open to all persons 18 years of age and older unless specified. No employee or any member of their families of the Elyria-Lorain Broadcasting Company, its advertisers and promoters of any contest are eligible. The stated parties and promotional participants are not liable for injury incurred because of any contest promotion. Limit one winner per household every 30 days. Winner has 30 days from the date of giveaway to pick their prize up. Grand prize drawings will be determined per contest. Winners agree to sign a contest release form as a condition of receiving the prize package. Winners agree to allow the use of his or her name, likeness, and or voice for additional publicity and advertising purposes for the period of 1 year from the grand prize drawing date without additional compensation. WLKR reserves the right to amend these rules at any time. All decisions of WLKR are final. Prizes may not be refunded, transferred, or exchanged. All taxes, including sales tax and federal tax, are the sole responsibility of the winner. Copies of these rules are available by sending a self-addressed stamped envelope to General Contest Rules, care of WLKR, 10327 Milan Road, US Route 250, Milan, Ohio 44846. 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
5: From the National Weather Service forecast for today, sunny skies with a high of 68. Mostly clear tonight with a low of 45. Then sunny again tomorrow with a high of 67.
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0: Ooh, the Eagles on a Thursday morning. And thanks to Gen Z, pickle snacks have grown 30% in sales over the past year. And we're not talking pickles in a jar, more like pickle flavored cotton candy, trail mix, chips, and a dill pickle hot sauce called Pickle Crack, which I need to get my hands on immediately. Also, there's a pickle flavored toothpaste. I think with that one, I'm out.
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Oh, what a feeling it is to be hanging out with you. Happy Thursday. Let's make it a good one. Jay Coffee checking in, coming up in just a bit. Got a couple of things you might want to know, including news about a new frontman for Quiet Riot.

0: Coming to us from England, that is Katrina and the Waves. And, of course, we are always walking on sunshine. Hey, this is Jay Coffey with a couple of things you might want to know. Well, Peter Byrne of Naked Eyes passed away peacefully back on September the 14th after a brief illness. Ella Langley's Chosen Texas broke the record for the longest reign atop the Billboard Hot 100 after 23 weeks at number one, surpassing Mariah Carey's All I Want for Christmas Is You. 24-year-old John Tora has been named the new frontman for Quiet Riot, beating out more than 700 who auditioned, and Toy Story 5 is now streaming on Disney Plus.
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0: From the National Weather Service forecast for today, sunny skies with a high of 68. Mostly clear tonight with a low of 45. Then sunny again tomorrow with a high of 67.
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0: 1991, Amy Grant scored herself a massive hit with Baby Baby, and the song would also earn 3 Grammy nominations as well. So new in theaters tomorrow, Heart of the Beast, starring Brad Pitt. So after surviving a plane crash, a former Special Forces soldier, played by Brad, finds himself trapped in the unforgiving Alaskan wilderness with his combat dog. Now through it all, the relationship between man and canine evolves into what feels like a genuine emotional bond. 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
8: From the National Weather Service forecast for today, sunny skies with a high of 68. Mostly clear tonight with a low of 45. Then sunny again tomorrow with a high of 67.
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0: Saturday Night Fever action with Jay Coffey, the Bee Gees, and Staying Alive. And speaking of that, here's an interesting article I recently read. You know, growing older doesn't mean life gets duller. You know, many adults are surprised to find that personality stays largely the same with age. You know, people still want humor, lightness, novelty, and excitement. At 50, that often becomes clearer. Maturity does not cancel playfulness, and life can stay interesting if you keep making room for it.
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10: From the National Weather Service forecast for today, sunny skies with a high of 68. Mostly clear tonight with a low of 45. Then sunny again tomorrow with a high of 67.
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0: Mariah Carey, she would become the very first female artist to debut at number one, and she did it with Fantasy. Hey, it's Jane Coffey. So CBS and MTV announced a special tribute to Dolly Parton with a performance by Kacey Musgraves during the 2026 MTV Video Music Awards, which are hosted by Snoop Dogg. The VMAs will air this Sunday on CBS and MTV. Today's featured artist on the Daily Double Play didn't take music seriously until he studied at Villanova, where he became the leader of the Villanova Singers.
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14: 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Falls in the air and cooler temperatures are right around the corner. 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
15: From the National Weather Service forecast for today, sunny skies with a high of 68. Mostly clear tonight with a low of 45. Then sunny again tomorrow with a high of 67.
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0: We're wrapping up this edition of the Daily Double Play with Operator, That's Not the Way It Feels, from Jim Croce. Released in August of 1972, it was the second single released from Jim's third album, You Don't Mess Around With Jim. And we put the action into motion with You Don't Mess Around With Jim. After spending 11 weeks on the Billboard Hot 100 chart, it peaked at number 8 the week ending September the 9th. Jim performed the song on American Bandstand on August the 12th, 1972.
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2: Good afternoon, I'm Josh Bowman. A Sandusky man who's accused of driving impaired and striking two children on an e-bike has been sentenced to prison time. According to the Sandusky Register, 35-year-old Joseph Fox recently pleaded guilty to multiple charges of aggravated vehicular assault. Fox has been sent to prison for 7 months. The incident took place on July 5th on Campbell Street in Sandusky, where two boys were struck on their bikes, leaving both injured. The families of the boys have both filed civil lawsuits. A Wakeman man has pleaded guilty to charges involving the attack of a pregnant woman at a mobile home park. The Norwalk Reflector says that 38-year-old Anthony Storer pleaded guilty to domestic violence and strangulation. Storer was arrested back on July 12th. Two men from Lorain County faced multiple charges from a July home invasion and shooting in Elyria. 23-year-old Stephen Baker and 20-year-old Enrique Hentz have both pleaded guilty to 3 counts each of felonious assault. The home invasion took place at a house on Warren Avenue. The shooting victim received non-life-threatening injuries. And some Halloween happenings at the Norwalk Library. Norwalk Ohio News says that the library will host a literary ghost walk on October 8th from 6 to 7:30 p.m. and their kids' annual Halloween party on October 28th from 6 to 7 p.m. In sports, the Cleveland Guardians, a big game tonight as they take on the Boston Red Sox.

0: Sox at 6:45. 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Weather, sunny, high of 68 today, mostly clear, low of 46 tonight. 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
1: From Learfield, this is the Ryan Day Show, presented by Roosters, a fun casual joint, and brought to you statewide by Encova Insurance and by the American Dairy Association Mideast on the Ohio State Sports Network, presented by the Ohio State Wexner Medical Center, the team physicians for Ohio State Athletics. 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
2: Well, thanks for joining us each week for the weekly show with Ohio State head coach Ryan Day as the Buckeyes get ready to start Big Ten play on Saturday. Hosting the Fighting Illini of Illinois, coach, thanks as always. I know getting a lot of people in last Saturday was a good thing to be able to evaluate folks under live fire.
3: Yeah, that was the benefit of the second half. Getting guys in the game and getting them graded and identify the guys that that played well and then, you know, give them some feedback. But I had a good spirited week of practice and looking forward to this one.
4: You guys are the 11th youngest team in college football right now, average age 19.95. So it's important. You had 27 freshmen that got a chance to play last week to give those guys some of those game reps as conference play starts.
3: Yeah, I didn't know that number right there. So
4: I
3: think that's exactly right. You know, you got to get these guys going. And when you have young guys in there for the first time, you know, they're learning, you know. And then eventually as they play more, they begin to remember. And that's what it's all about. So the more we can get these guys in the game, get them the reps, play through some of those, you know, mistakes early on, especially get their feet wet a little bit, and then go from there. So it's going to be a long season. We're going to need a lot of these guys to play, but I do think we're starting to identify the guys that we can build all three phases around.
2: Safe to say that when you have three games, that gives you more evaluation material, especially in different scenarios.
3: Yep. On to conference play now, though, you know, and this is going to be a great 9-game run for us. And so, you know, I'm glad that we had, you know, the Texas game in between. Obviously not excited about the result, but glad that we had that to have a reference point of things that we needed to get addressed going into this one.
4: You know, Jeremiah Spitz basically played 8 quarters of football so far this year, and he's got 21 receptions, 400 yards, you know, multiple TDs. He's fresh, right? He should be fresh with that, you know, not having to play that much. But it's time for all these guys that have played now to turn it on. And I think they understand what it's all about because they've been through it before.
3: Yeah, and to play a full game and finish the game. But, yeah, he's in another opportunity last week. We could have probably played him in the second half there for a drive or two. But, you know, he, you know, understood what was going on. He knows there's a long conference run coming ahead of us. So he was good. But, you know, we also want to get some of those other guys going, get them involved with the offense. And some of those guys, you know, did step up. It was good to see Chris get that ball and you know, turn it into a touchdown. I think that built his confidence. You know, got to get Brandon going a little bit early on, which was important. So, we're going to need all of them. And, again, when you look at, you know, what Jeremiah's done, you know, he garners a lot of attention. So, what does that mean? He makes everybody on the field better, but those guys have to make the plays, you know, when they have their opportunity. And so whether it's third down, red zone, or just first and second down, there will be plenty of opportunity, and we need those guys to step up.
2: Is his work example something that rubs off on others?
3: Yeah, he sets a great example. And, you know, it's pretty well documented just about how he goes about his business. So, you know, there's no – when you're a coach and you just say, well, what do you want it to look like? You just point at number four, you know, then it certainly gives a lot of credibility to that.
4: You got two freshman wide receivers that have seen some playing time. You know, Chris Henry Jr., 2 catches, 2 touchdowns. It's a pretty good way to start your career. And then Brock Boyd is also a guy that, you know, showed up last week and had 4 catches in that game. You know, talk about looking for a mentor. They got one, like you said, in that room. But what do you expect to see out of those two young guys as the season goes?
3: Yeah, we see them playing a lot of football. They're going to be major contributors, and we need them to not play like freshmen, to really step up, because they're going to have – opportunity, as you know. And I think first off with Chris, you know, he's somebody who has, you know, the size that looks like Jeremiah, so the catch radius is pretty significant. And so, you know, again, having that play last week, I think, built his confidence. So we need him to step up in this conference game now and make some catches for us. And then

0: on after the catch. It matters when you're, you know, bodying somebody up in a one-on-one situation. So there's no question that, you know, when you have that type of size on both sides of the field, it can make a difference. You know, and so that's the challenge for Chris. Come on, let's really step up and make this an opportunity early on for somebody that we can count on in these big spots.
1: Is that also where other receivers of other dimensions can kind of play a complementary role?
0: Yeah. You know, you've heard people talk about, you know, creating it like a basketball team where you have a bunch of different body types, and we do. Typically, some of the, you know, the guys that are built lower to the ground are a little bit better in the short areas. You know, that can change direction quickly and operate in those spaces. And then you have kind of the straight line fast guys that can pull the top off of the coverage. So we try to put those guys in situations to utilize their strengths and then build the packages from there.
2: You know, Brandon Ennis played, several years here for Ohio State, captain, block-o guy, and made a big play there at the end of the half. And half surprised that there wasn't a penalty for him taking off the helmet there. Do you address things like that with players after halftime? I know it is halftime, but you still got to kick the extra point.
0: Yeah, that's it. And you know, so much of it is just keeping your emotions in check. It was a huge play. It was a great play. But our ability to keep our emotions in check is really important. And that's in any situation. You know, we always say, play with emotion, don't let emotion play with you. And that's a challenge for all players. And so, certainly as a captain, he's got to be someone that sets the example for the younger guys.
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0: Mike Campbell's guitar work is so awesome. Tom Petty and the Heartbreakers and Mary Jane's Last Dance. Jay Coffey, new in theaters tomorrow, Forgotten Island. While celebrating their last night together, Joe and Reza stumble upon a mysterious portal that transports them to the fantastical island of Nakila, packed with magical and mythical creatures they grew up hearing stories about from their families. Some will become friends, some will become foes. Forgotten Island is, no surprise, another home run from DreamWorks Animation, one of the best animated films of 2026. 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

Music by Elton John, but those awesome lyrics by Bernie Taupin, who was inspired to write those lyrics after his first trip to California. Hey, this is Jay Coffey. Did you know 35% of U.S. adults say that caramel is their favorite filling in a box of chocolates? The average parent thinks that 12 is the best age for getting their own phone, and your hair is considered to be the least destructible part of the human body.

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And the hits just keep coming. Jay Coffey, always taking care of your musical biz. And just minutes away, AI, not as smart as you think. We'll take a look coming up in less than 10.

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0: The Police, they released Every Little Thing She Does back in 1981, coming off that great album Ghost in the Machine. Hey, it is Jay Covey. So the news has been filled, I mean filled, with scary AI stories, not the least of which is that AI will wipe out humankind within the next 10 years. Well, we wouldn't worry too much about that. How clever is the cleverest computer currently available in human terms? Well, say you gave it an intelligence test designed for humans and see how it does. Well, researchers have done just that to the latest artificial intelligence machine. They administered the standard psychological test to the AI. The machine did well on the test of vocabulary and of similarities in meaning. It was right up there with a pretty smart four-year-old. This fall, Kohl's has denim for every style, every fit, and every family, but mostly for you. 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
9: From the National Weather Service forecast for today, sunny skies with a high of 68. Mostly clear tonight with a low of 45. Then sunny again tomorrow with a high of 67.
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0: Waiting for a Star to Fall, that is Boy Meets Girl, or the writing team of George Merrill and Shannon Rubicam. They were inspired to write that song while they were attending a Whitney Houston outdoor concert.
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0: From the box office hit movie Mannequin comes Starship, scoring a big hit with Nothing's Gonna Stop Us Now. Hey, it is Jane Coffey. So David Mitchell is back on the case when Ludwig returns for season two on BritBox. I love season one. It was really great. Now an official police consultant tackling a new slate of seemingly impossible crimes, John Ludwig Taylor continues his search for his missing twin brother as one masquerade ends and another begins. Ludwig season two premieres on October the 13th on BritBox.
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10: From the National Weather Service forecast for today, sunny skies with a high of 68. Mostly clear tonight with a low of 45. Then sunny again tomorrow with a high of 67.
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0: Coming out of Southern California, Redbone. They were the first Native American group to score a top five hit on the Hot 100. They did it with Come Get Your Love. Hey, this is Jay Coffey. So here's a top tip. You know, drinking alcohol will not keep you warm when you're outdoors in wintry weather. Drinking alcohol in cold outdoors may make you feel warmer and your face may flush because alcohol causes your blood vessels to dilate, causing warm blood to flow to the skin. But your body is actually releasing more heat because of how it processes alcohol, and you may feel warm, not realizing that your body temperature is actually dropping.
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0: Billy Idol, he first released a studio version of Moni Moni. That would have been 1981, but it was the 1987 live version that became the huge hit. Hey, this is Jay Coffee. So from Prevention Magazine, you know you can actually time how long it takes for a cup of coffee to give you that extra boost so you can be at your energy peak for your big presentation. So researchers say that the stimulant effects of caffeine takes about 20 minutes to take effect.
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1: 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Coming up on Saturday, the Huron Public Library is having Maker Studio Crafting Technology open hours from 10 a.m. until 1:30 p.m. Go learn about the items in the library's Maker Studio collection, get help with a project, or use the equipment to get started on a craft. They have a Cricut Makes 3D printer, Glowforge laser printer, and software like GarageBand, Final Cut Pro, Photoshop, and more. Also on Saturday, it's a park run with Osborne Metro Park from 9 until 10 a.m. This event is a free weekly 5K open to anyone in the community to participate.
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2: 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Limit one winner per household every 30 days. Winner has 30 days from the date of giveaway to pick their prize up. Grand prize drawings will be determined per contest. Winners agree to sign a contest release form as a condition of receiving the prize package. Winners agree to allow the use of his or her name, likeness, and or voice for additional publicity and advertising purposes for the period of 1 year from the grand prize drawing date without additional compensation. WLKR reserves the right to amend these rules at any time. All decisions of WLKR are final. Prizes may not be refunded, transferred, or exchanged. All taxes, including sales tax and federal tax, are the sole responsibility of the winner. Copies of these rules are available by sending a self-addressed stamped envelope to General Contest Rules, care of WLKR, 10327 Milan Road, US Route 250, Milan, Ohio, 44846. 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
5: From the National Weather Service forecast for today, sunny skies with a high of 68. Mostly clear tonight with a low of 45. Then sunny again tomorrow with a high of 67.
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0: Cyndi Lauper's iconic 1984 ballad, Time After Time. The song was co-written by Cyndi and also Rob Hyman of the Hooters, and the song did earn Cyndi a Grammy nomination for Song of the Year.
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0: Everybody, I'm in love. So apparently that's happening tomorrow out of 1992. That is The Cure. The song, of course, was written by their founding member, Robert Smith. Hey, this is Jay Coffey. So new in theaters tomorrow, prime time. You know, back in 2006, To Catch a Predator host Chris Hansen sets out to make television history. Now, primetime leaves us with more questions than answers as it examines the ethics of turning real-life crime into entertainment, pushing us to reflect on how we engage with this type of media and our own role as willing consumers of it. 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
16: From the National Weather Service forecast for today, sunny skies with a high of 68. Mostly clear tonight with a low of 45. Then sunny again tomorrow with a high of 67.
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0: Penned by Lindsey Buckingham for the Rumors album, Fleetwood Mac's Go Your Own Way. Hey, it's Jane Coffey, so it's fall, and here's some of the things that we love about fall. Changing leaves, crisp air, comfy clothes, the weather, a cozy fire, Halloween, and of course, hot chocolate. Big or little marshmallows makes no difference to me.
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2: While it came with some controversy, Carson Hocevar gained one spot in the NASCAR Chase standings, moving himself up to the eighth position after Bristol. As NASCAR heads into Kansas, where is Hocevar's confidence going into the mile-and-a-half racetrack?
4: Yeah, I'm looking forward to that. I think we led some laps last year, so we've been getting a little bit better here and there at Kansas, and mile-and-a-halves have been fast, you know, we've been fast at. So I enjoy Kansas. You get to move around, run the top for a while, and you know, the fall race tends to always have a little bit different variation just because it either is gonna be super hot or it's gonna start cooling down, and that tends to always change the track up a little bit. So, you know, I feel like that one's put on a lot of good races too. That is always fun to, you know, go be a part of.
2: Christopher Bell is fourth in the Chase standings, only 17 back of points leader Kyle Larson. For him, this is the strongest part of the season the Toyotas have.
5: Yeah, our expectations are high, for sure. I think that's been the Toyota's bread and butter. You know, speaking at the media day, whenever I was talking about, you know, the champion being a Toyota, or that's how I felt, those races really came to mind, were those three intermediate races, the Homestead race. I think that, you know, there's going to be a lot to be gained or lost on a very similar type of track coming up, you know, the next 3 weeks at Kansas, Vegas, Charlotte. So the points are tight, and I think it's going to be a battle for sure. But those three races, I think the same contenders are going to be up front. So whoever runs good at Kansas, I think is going to have a good opportunity to elevate themselves between Kansas, Vegas, Charlotte compared to the competition.
2: The top four drivers are separated by only 17 points. How will that change after Kansas this weekend?
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0: We'll keep playing all these great songs for as long as you want to listen. 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
9: 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The stated parties and promotional participants are not liable for injury incurred because of any contest promotion. Limit one winner per household every 30 days. Winner has 30 days from the date of giveaway to pick their prize up. Grand prize drawings will be determined per contest. Winners agree to sign a contest release form as a condition of receiving the prize package. Winners agree to allow the use of his or her name, likeness, and or voice for additional publicity and advertising purposes for the period of 1 year from the grand prize drawing date without additional compensation. WLKR reserves the right to amend these rules at any time. All decisions of WLKR are final. Prizes may not be refunded, transferred, or exchanged. All taxes, including sales tax and federal tax, are the sole responsibility of the winner. Copies of these rules are available by sending a self-addressed stamped envelope to General Contest Rules, care of WLKR, 10327 Milan Road, US Route 250, Milan, Ohio, 44846. Rules are also available at WLKRradio.com.
10: There's nearly 678,290,000 kids under 5 around the world. But what's so important about being 5? A lot, it turns out. Children who live to age 5 are twice as likely to reach adulthood. That's why vaccines matter so much. For 40 years, Rotary and partners have delivered vaccines globally. Like here, and even here. Impressive. Right?

0: But 12.5 million children are still totally unvaccinated. Rotary knows we can find them. Because when Rotary and Indian vaccinators looked for families at bus and train stations, used motorbikes, and trekked house to house, they lowered polio cases by 94%. See? It can be done. And the results are worth it. Let's ensure that all children grow up safe from preventable diseases.
1: Swung at and hammered! 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
1: 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Deep to right! 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

0: Partly cloudy tomorrow night with a low of 50.
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0: Peter Schilling, Major Tom, coming home from like outer space, man. Hey, this is John Summers. People are pessimistic, you know, when it comes to finding their quote-unquote soulmate. 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
7: From the National Weather Service forecast for tonight, mostly clear skies with a low of 45. Mostly sunny tomorrow with a high of 67. Then partly cloudy tomorrow night with a low of 50.
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0: Cars and let's go, baby. John Summers here now. Which is America's favorite dog? Well, according to Talker Research, Golden Retrievers top the list, followed by German Shepherds, Labrador Retrievers, Chihuahuas, Siberian Huskies, Beagles, Shih Tzus, Yorkshire Terriers, Border Collies, and Poodles. Got that? You'll be tested later.
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3: Good afternoon, I'm Josh Bowman. A Sandusky man who's accused of driving impaired and striking two children on an e-bike has been sentenced to prison time. According to the Sandusky Register, 35-year-old Joseph Fox recently pleaded guilty to multiple charges of aggravated vehicular assault. Fox has been sent to prison for 7 months. The incident took place on July 5th on Campbell Street in Sandusky, where two boys were struck on their bikes, leaving both injured. The families of the boys have both filed civil lawsuits. A Wakeman man has pleaded guilty to charges involving the attack of a pregnant woman at a mobile home park. The Norwalk Reflector says that 38-year-old Anthony Storer pleaded guilty to domestic violence and strangulation. Storer was arrested back on July 12th. Two men from Lorain County faced multiple charges from a July home invasion and shooting in Elyria. 23-year-old Stephen Baker and 20-year-old Enrique Hentz have both pleaded guilty to 3 counts each of felonious assault. The home invasion took place at a house on Warren Avenue. The shooting victim received non-life-threatening injuries. And some Halloween happenings at the Norwalk Library. Norwalk Ohio News says that the library will host a literary ghost walk on October 8th from 6 to 7:30 p.m. and their kids' annual Halloween party on October 28th from 6 to 7 p.m. In sports, the Cleveland Guardians, a big game tonight as they take on the Boston Red Sox at 6:45. You can check out that game on our sister station, 95.3 WLKR, beginning with pregame at 6:05. Weather, sunny, a high of 68 today, mostly clear, a low of 46 tonight. 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

0: 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On my own, Patti LaBelle and Michael McDonald. Now, you may not necessarily have thought, well, yeah, sure, that makes sense, but it works so well. It was a huge, in fact, it was a much, much bigger hit than the original version by Dionne Warwick. So, there you go. And when I say big hit, it was a big hit all over the world. This is 1986, early part of the year. On my own, Patti LaBelle, Michael McDonald, today's Lost Classic. And we'll do another one for you tomorrow, right around the same time.
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0: 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That should have been an easy win. 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
5: From the National Weather Service forecast for tonight, mostly clear skies with a low of 45. Mostly sunny tomorrow with a high of 67. Then partly cloudy tomorrow night with a low of 50.
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0: Cranberries Linger. John Summers here now. Scammers, right? They're everywhere. How many scam calls do you get on your phone every day? Now, we know seniors have to watch out for this, but you might be surprised by the age group most at risk of scams. Gen Z, 14 to 29 years of age, have surpassed baby boomers in their level of scam targeting and victimization. They're more than twice as likely to have their identity stolen, experience some kind of a hack or more social media accounts, you know, because they have a lot, or have a device breached than the baby boomers.
1: 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We're not old, we're classic.
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7: AP News. I'm Ed Donahue. Israeli Prime Minister Benjamin Netanyahu gave a defiant speech that asserted his nation's right to wage war against Iran. Netanyahu denounced the mass of delegates who walked out of the UN General Assembly when he took the podium to speak.
8: Just a quick announcement. If there are any other moral cowards who haven't yet left this hall, please do so now.
7: On Iran,
8: it was one of the easiest decisions I've ever had to make as Prime Minister. Because if we hadn't done it, we'd all be dead.
7: Netanyahu thanked President Trump for taking decisive action against Iran. Israel rejects allegations it committed genocide and war crimes and is illegally occupying Palestinian territory. The Palestinian mission to the UN said no one is willing to aid, abet, or be complicit in its genocide and war crimes and illegal occupation, which all peace-loving states and peoples demand must come to an end. CNN, Politico, and MS Now journalists are now back at the White House, hours after a federal judge ordered President Trump to lift a ban. AP photographer Jacqueline Martin covers the White House.
9: Honestly, the pool the last few days has felt a little anxious. It's not great to see your colleagues not allowed to do their work, people you've worked next to for years. And the press corps, we're really used to, the D.C. press corps, we're really used to working with each other. And, you know, we are competitors, but we also, you know, we want everyone to get their shot.
7: The back and forth is the latest in an extraordinary showdown between President Trump and media outlets whose coverage he doesn't like. After meetings earlier at the White House, President Trump hosts a state dinner tonight with Chinese President Xi Jinping. More than 83 tons of meat are being recalled across the country because the products were not properly inspected by federal authorities and were shipped out with false inspection stickers. It involves raw pork, beef, and goat. This is AP News.
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3: From the National Weather Service forecast for tonight, mostly clear skies with a low of 45. Mostly sunny tomorrow with a high of 67. Then partly cloudy tomorrow night with a low of 50.
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0: Donna Summer, love to love you, baby. I don't know, is it getting a little hot in here? I think this John Summer is now not too early to pick out your Halloween pumpkin. Now, how long will that pumpkin last? I know you want to know. If a pumpkin was healthy when it was picked and diseases were controlled in the field, the pumpkin could last 8 to 12 weeks. Not bad.
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2: Good afternoon. I'm Josh Bowman. A Sandusky man who's accused

0: of driving impaired and striking two children on an e-bike has been sentenced to prison time. According to the Sandusky Register, 35-year-old Joseph Fox recently pleaded guilty to multiple charges of aggravated vehicular assault. Fox has been sent to prison for 7 months. The incident took place on July 5th on Campbell Street in Sandusky, where two boys were struck on their bikes, leaving both injured. The families of the boys have both filed civil lawsuits. A Wakeman man has pleaded guilty to charges involving the attack of a pregnant woman at a mobile home park. The Norwalk Reflector says that 38-year-old Anthony Storer pleaded guilty to domestic violence and strangulation. Storer was arrested back on July 12th. Two men from Lorain County faced multiple charges from a July home invasion and shooting in Elyria. 23-year-old Stephen Baker and 20-year-old Enrique Hentz have both pleaded guilty to 3 counts each of felonious assault. The home invasion took place at a house on Warren Avenue. The shooting victim received non-life-threatening injuries. And some Halloween happenings at the Norwalk Library. Norwalk, Ohio News says that the library will host a literary ghost walk on October 8th from 6 to 7:30 p.m. and their kids' annual Halloween party on October 28th from 6 to 7 p.m. In sports, the Cleveland Guardians, a big game tonight as they take on the Boston Red Sox at 6:45. You can check out that game on our sister station, 95.3 WLKR, beginning with pregame at 6:05. Weather, sunny, a high of 68 today, mostly clear, a low of 46 tonight. 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I'm Josh Bowman, 92.9 News.
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12: From the National Weather Service forecast for tonight, mostly clear skies with a low of 45. Mostly sunny tomorrow with a high of 67. Then partly cloudy tomorrow night with a low of 50.
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0: Michael Jackson, Don't Stop Till You Get Enough. Oh, yeah. John Summers here now. For what reasons, other reasons than the obvious, do we use toilet tissue? It's a Charmin survey, right? Well, blowing your nose tops the list, of course. Everybody does it. Followed by wiping up the small spills, removing makeup, cleaning mirrors, and cleaning eyeglasses.
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10: AP News, I'm Ben Thomas. President Trump's hailing his personal relationship with China's Xi Jinping while hosting a highly anticipated state visit at the White House. Saka Magani has our report.
11: There was full pageantry in the Rose Garden as the President and First Lady welcomed Xi and his wife on their first U.S. state visit in more than a decade.
12: President Xi and I have forged a friendship, a truly great friendship.
11: Through an interpreter, she noted the two nations must cooperate while also

0: competing.
1: Our competition should be a healthy one and should be kept within bounds.
0: The world's two biggest economies face issues from AI and tariffs to Iran and computer chips. Xi says neither has to win or lose. Hours before a White House state dinner in Xi's honor, Maryland Democratic Senator Chris Van Hollen noted President Trump often loses when he cozies up to dictators like Xi and Vladimir Putin.
2: Despite all the lavishness that Donald Trump bestows upon them.
0: Sagar Meghani, Washington.
3: The Trump administration's asking the Supreme Court to allow quick deportations of immigrants to third countries where they have no ties. Lower courts have ruled people must have a chance to object before being deported to countries other than their homelands. The Supreme Court previously allowed these deportations to continue temporarily. The Navy's top civilian leader says eight sailors from the USS Abraham Lincoln aircraft carrier strike group attempted suicide during their extended deployment to support the Iran war. Oil prices rose again today, Brent crude settling above $100 per barrel. As for U.S. gas prices, AAA puts the national average for regular grade above $4.48 per gallon. And a shaky day of trading on Wall Street saw the Dow lose 161 points, the S&P finished basically flat, and the NASDAQ rise just 3 points. This is AP News.
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8: From the National Weather Service forecast for tonight, mostly clear skies with a low of 45. Mostly sunny tomorrow with a high of 67. Then partly cloudy tomorrow night with a low of 50.
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0: Do Me Like That, originally offered to J.D. Souther, but they took it back. And it's a good thing, too, is their first big shot at fame there. Another reason to get your finances in order, they found out that stressing out about money isn't just bad for your mental health, it can make you look older as well. Now, they did a study, and participants who had high financial stress look like they had aged 2 years more over the study period. I believe that. That's on average, by the way, than those with low financial stress. What's that? Low financial stress.
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0: of your waiter's weight. Now, if your waiter is, you know, a little corpulent, a little overweight, you're more likely to overindulge. You are. 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Now, it's kind of likely that the presence of a heavy person made the diners feel as if they had permission to indulge. That's how they kind of spin it. True? Not? 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
7: 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Also on Saturday, it's a park run with Osborne Metro Park from 9 until 10 a.m. This event is a free weekly 5K open to anyone in the community to participate.
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7: From the National Weather Service forecast for tonight, mostly clear skies with a low of 45.

0: mostly sunny tomorrow with a high of 67. Then partly cloudy tomorrow night with a low of 50.
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0: Sir Elton John doing Benny and the Jets. No, not recorded live. They dubbed in the crowd sound effects later. I found that out long after the song became popular, and I was disillusioned for like a decade. Anyway, at least they used crowd noise from an actual Elton John show.
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2: Chaka, chaka, chaka, chaka, gone. 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

0: song about the art of compromise. We just disagree. It is Dave Mason. Speaking of disagree, officials have had enough of hikers doing their, I guess, business along a scenic mountain trail that leads from France into Italy and Switzerland. New rules proposed this week would prohibit walkers from setting out to conquer Mont Blanc, that's Western Europe's tallest mountain, unless they can show they've booked accommodations, you know?
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it, despite what Google may say, is alive and well. Yeah, there was another one of these hoaxes, apparently. No, no, no, he's doing well. Here he is with Moving Out, Anthony's song.

0: Madonna Into the Groove, the movie soundtrack, Desperately Seeking Susan, you might recall. I'm John Summers. Long-term happiness. Can we talk about this for a second now? It's fleeting, they say, no matter what your bank account looks like. But according to research, money can, in fact, buy you short-term bursts of joy. Short-term, if you spend wisely. Buying yourself experiences, you know, like concerts or vacations, linked to greater happiness than material purchases. But maybe most importantly, people who spend money on others have proven to be measurably happier than those who spend money on themselves. So, yeah, do yourself a favor and buy a little happiness for somebody else. 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
10: My mother was always very active and independent, and she was familiar with her neighborhood. But one day, out of the blue, she stopped at the stop sign for much longer than usual. And she didn't know whether she should go forward or turn or just stay at the stop sign. She wasn't even really sure where she was at. She was very concerned. It was very unsettling for her.
11: It's important for you to talk to someone about it, to bring the family in on it. I felt so much better after my son told me, Mom, I don't want you to worry or be afraid. I'll be there for you and we'll figure it out.
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12: You don't want to miss our next Stein Olsen & Stang CPAs High School Volleyball broadcast as it comes your way on Saturday afternoon on your country K96 as it's Huron taking on Gilmore Academy at around 2 o'clock. And also our Stein Olsen & Stang High School Volleyball Match of the Week on 92.9 WLKR Classic comes your way on Thursday next week, October 1st, with Norwalk at Huron at about 6:30.
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14: 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Falls in the air and cooler temperatures are right around the corner. When you're ready to turn up the heat, Norwalk

0: Peter Gabriel, Sledgehammer, a big winner at the MTV Video Music Awards that year. They took home a record-breaking 9 trophies. That's a lot.
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0: Gordon Lightfoot, greatness there with Sundown, sometimes called the Poet Laureate of Canada, and deservedly so. I'm John Summers. Now, okay, your dog may be your best friend. That doesn't mean everybody wants to see them. You know, places like restaurants or, I don't know, workplaces, coffee shops, grocery stores, right? Among the top places Americans don't want pets, according to brand new research. So, you know, bring your pet. At your peril.
1: What are you listening to?
2: This is 92.9 WLKR Classic.